0: drink till I throw up.
1: Now do a little dance for me, baby. 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Now throw it back, meet me down, put it on me.

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Whoa, it really do get sticky. Every situation ship always gets too tricky. 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Yeah, now throw it back, make me down, put it on me.

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Your cheap headlines, your lazy writing.

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I don't cling on to products. If I had a perfume line, it should be called No Collab.

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1: We should delude ourselves if we think that there is no significance in these fears and their expression in this form. Good night.
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1: Lately I've been feeling like a ghost. I was brought up by the coast. I'm a wild baby, I don't need a boat. We just had a baby, spend me days just keeping him afloat. To him I'm like a life raft, to me I'm just a boat. To you that was just a boat. I know it's not his fault, he never sowed the seeds of hope. I know it's not my call, the seasons always seem to flow. 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No more crying in the toilets of the oilac. Too many people to let an empath breathe. My own mama know me closest, that's the God I see. Rosemary, Parsley Sage, my home lady. I know the cold of January's been in my bones lately. I know the warmth of summer, hear it in your tone, baby. Especially when you be singing songs to little Jakey. Rosemary, I got dreams of you folding clothes lately. 70s hair, owned your own business called Scarborough Fair. Never took any shite from any man of the system. I know that life wasn't fair.

singing songs to Lil Jakey. 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I can't pretend to know the depths.

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And I'm just wondering, do you guys know, like, how can I get rid of a cockroach?

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So I got some gloves and I got a bucket, and I don't know, guys, we're all ladies here. Can anyone tell me how to get rid of a cockroach?

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1: These are mistakes that you can't keep yourself from making. Those eggs you're eating, you had no intent of breaking. You thought the omelette of your dreams would always justify the means, and that a home's a place where you will bring the bacon. Such a mistake.